go and do that, huh? Now why you wanna go and do that and do that, huh? Now why you wanna go and do that, huh? Now why you wanna go and do that and do that and do that?

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I heard you moved to Austin, got an apartment and settled down. And every once in a while, I start texting, write a paragraph, but then I delete the message.

Though this season of her life had been cold, lonely, and tough, though she slipped back into a darkness she had hoped by now to have overcome, she had learned a beautiful lesson as she kissed her girls goodbye and thanked them for getting her out the house. That maybe...

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She must be patient. She must have faith in the seeds that are planted beneath the snow. She must hold on, and she must let go. She'll be all right. No riding shining armored knight. 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It just teaches the heart how to

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2: 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She walked up to me and she asked me to dance.

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1: 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What's going on?
2: 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I don't know. I think you better call ADE.
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3: Hello.
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I want to invite you to a new world. 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
4: After this, the after party. 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

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I know you hear the funky music. 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